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0: 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I was putting in some extra work after practice.
1: No worries, Destiny Thurman from the CSU women's basketball team. 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

0: pump coffee up mentally, you know?
1: I'm really, really sorry that nobody understands. And let me teach you like that. I'm really, really sorry that nobody understands. We're all really mean and dumb to you. And you know, shouldn't be following you around all the time. That's pretty buffed up, dude. And I just want to say to you that none of these dudes even understand. Neither me too.

0: You are so fucking wrong, Frank. Not about wanting people to love you and then they do, but then they judge you so your whole life falls apart, but you are wrong about Justin Bieber. Let me explain.
1: Wait. It's really, really weird to live your whole life on TV when I was eating Frosted Flakes. You were fucking singing great.
0: You made a song and my mom even loved it. I made a song and everybody said,

My friends are counting on me, and I hope that they're right, that I could really help them with the rest of their life. I'm not sure if they should see me for the guy that I am, just that indecisive kid who really wants to be friends. And my family's counting on me, and I'm glad that they are, cause I can help them keep all their houses and cars. I came a long way from sleeping in my car by the park and taking in the field in the dark. But when the lights turn off, well, I still feel the same as I used to. I think you said you wish that none of this ever happened, and I don't blame you.

0: yourself, man. Have a good one.
1: And you're not here by accident tonight. You can't all get yourself. Because you never know what the next

0: 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Are you concerned about the status of your playlists and precious collection? 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Have no fear, De La Soul is here.
1: Hi, I'm Dave, and for the last couple of months, I've been waiting for every new album release in every genre, but all I've been hearing is garbage. I'm just not satisfied. Can somebody help me?
0: Well, actually, Dave, there's nobody, the anonymous nobody, providing comprehensive substance for you and your loved ones. 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
1: After I got my copy of The Anonymous Nobody, I felt amazing. 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
0: You go, Dave.

Hello, beautiful people, and welcome back to 90.5 KCSU Fort Collins. My name is Fig Newts. That's F-I-G-N-E-W-T-S. And you just heard Big Mama by Flying Lotus, Scene Queen by Charm School, and You Go Dave by David Goldblatt and De La Soul. And folks, let me tell y'all, it is a pleasure to be in here in the studio with you all tonight. I actually am the only DJ that seems to have come in today. Completely understandable. Next week is finals week. Questionable decision making on my part to come in. However, the snow is gone. Just about. It's still on the ground, but... You know, I'll take a snow day if they're going to give it to us. But also, folks, I've been thinking about it. I'm graduating in a week and a half. I only have this and one more episode of the No Stow Prep Report this semester, and I have already missed a few episodes this semester. So I figure, you know what? Screw it. I'm coming in. I'm going to have a good time. And I am feeling good for what we've got on tap tonight. As usual, for those of you who are unaware, here on the No Stow Prep Report, we cover all things Northern Colorado high school athletics, from all the way out east in Eaton to all the way out west in Estes Park, north to Wellington, and south to Lyons. And in order to do that, we pick a team in each of the major team sports. In each of the team sports that I'm able to actually get consistent stats for, because golf makes it almost impossible to see how a particular team is doing because they don't do ranking systems, because I don't know, it's all dumb. However, the five sports that we are going to be talking about today, we have girls soccer, boys and girls lacrosse, boys volleyball, and America's pastime baseball. We have a lot going on all over the different sports today. We also, in terms of music, I decided to take these last two episodes of the show and make it into a bit of a greatest hits compilation. So, and by greatest hits, I mean just basically my favorite songs that we've played on the show over the past couple of years. So, we have The Living Tombstone, Yel Naim, Amy McDonald. We're going to have The Lumineers on here, Flo Rida, ABBA, Waylon Jennings, Becky G, One Republic. You know, we've got just about everybody. This first episode, I tried to do 21 songs apiece. We're also going to have The Carpenters in here next week. But, yeah, we have quite a few songs. Last song of today is going to be Carpenters. All You Get From Love Is a Love Song, but we have a lot of different stuff on the way there. And next week, we have a lot more music, 42 songs in total over these next 2 weeks, and I am very excited to show each and every one to you. The first song we have up here is going to be from The Living Tombstone. This is an EDM artist, got his start back in the mid-2000s, and the song that we are doing today from him to get us started is My Ordinary Life, my number one track of 2025, which, you know, let's just say I was having a couple of weird weeks there, but all around, you know, I am feeling good. I mean, mostly. Feels weird that myself and a bunch of the other seniors here at KCSU and student media as a whole are going to be moving on. Yesterday had my last ever episode on CTV Sports, and you know, we've got a lot of lasts coming, but those are going to come whether we like them to or not. So sometimes you just got to put your pants on, go outside, and have one heck of a good day. But folks, that is going to do it for us for now. From here in the basement of the Laurie Student Center, if you have any games, score updates, anything along those lines, you can text those in. Or if you have a song request, just want to chat,
You can text in to 970-538-5278. Again, that is 970-538-5278. My name is Fig Newts. That's F-I-G-N-E-W-T-S, and you are listening to my show, The No Stow Prep Report, right here on 90.5 KCSU Fort Collins FM. Catch y'all on the flip side. Stay tuned for some tunes, and peace!

wonderful people, and welcome back to 90.5 KCSU Fort Collins. I'm your host, Fig Newts. That's F-I-G-N-E-W-T-S. And you just heard Rocketeer featuring Ryan Tedder by the Far East Movement off of the 2010 record Free Wired. Before that was Yael Naim with the New Soul off of her, well, self-titled album from 2007. And before that was The Living Tombstone with My Ordinary Life, a single from 2017. And folks, if this is your first time tuning into my show, the No Stope Rep Report, we go over all things Northern Colorado high school athletics, from all the way out east in Eaton to all the way out west in Estes Park, north to Wellington, and south to Lyons, where we pick a team of the week, that being a team we highlight in every of the sports that is easy to, well, not easy, but, you know, like, you're able to figure out how a team did over a particular week, because golf and track and cross country make that almost impossible. However, enough about that. It is time to discuss some of the teams that we will be looking at today. First up, we're going to be discussing the team of the week in girls soccer. Yes, moving backwards on this one. Usually girls soccer is toward the end, but I figure, you know, second to last episode, I'm going to try to mix things up a little bit here. And the team of the week in Colorado, or Northern Colorado, girls soccer is the Timnath Cubs. Yes, the Cubs sitting at 10-1-4 overall so far for the season, have not lost a game since April the 2nd, so over a month now. They have tied three times, but they haven't, they haven't lost since April, and or almost March. And last week, the Cubs went 1-0, a big win at that. And looking forward, they have secured a spot in these upcoming playoffs. So we're going to look first at the game last Thursday where Timnath went down to Greeley Central High School down in, well, you can probably guess it, Greeley, where the Cubs ended up winning 11-1. Looking at the halves here, 7 goals in the first half for the Cubs to 0 from the Wildcats, 4 goals in the second half for Timnath, as well as 1 goal from Greeley Central. Stats-wise, 5 goals here for Timnath. Skylar Merrill, a sophomore, Addison Klemmer with 3 herself, Lily Eisbrenner with 1, Ella Benedict with 1, and Grayson Redman with 1 of her own. Maya Koob with 2 assists here. The goal for Greeley Central was from Anaya Davis, a senior. The assist came from number 14, that being Daisy Lopez-Zoon. And honestly, we're just looking at this goaltending-wise for the Cubs, 2 different players in goal. Sarah Swenson, a senior, and Adra Fallure, a freshman. Looking at the goaltending for Greeley Central, 17 saves, but 11 goals allowed. Everything was getting through that defense. Swiss cheese, colander, I don't know what you call it for Timnath, but one heck of an offensive attack. Looking at the next match up here for Timnath, the Cubs will be hosting the Prospect Ridge Academy Miners on May the 7th at 5:30 p.m. So that's going to be tomorrow night at 5:30 p.m. at Timnath High School. This is the field on the east side of the building, I will say. I went there for a playoff game for the boys team. The winner of that game will be moving on to host the winner between the number 13-seeded Aurora West College Preparatory Academy Trojans. Yeah, it's Trojans. And the 20-seeded Bennett Tigers in the 3A playoffs. Funnily enough, my alma mater, the Manitou Springs Mustangs, will actually also be making the trip up north here to face off against the Berthoud Spartans. Ultimately, I'm actually really looking forward to this matchup, both of those matchups. And all around, I am very excited to see who wins the girls soccer state championships here. Girls soccer is one of the sports here in Northern Colorado, or just in Colorado, that usually has some very high-level players. But that's going to do it for me for now. From
here in the studio at Rocky Mountain Student Media in the basement of Laurie Student Center. I'm Fig Newts, and you're listening to my show, the No Stow Prep Report. Stay tuned for more tunes, and I'll catch you all on the flip side. 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

0: beautiful people. And welcome back to 90.5 KCSU Fort Collins. I'm your host, Fig Newts. That's F-I-G-N-E-W-T-S. And you just heard Ho Hey by the Lumineers off of their 2012 self-titled album. Before that was Zed with Clarity featuring Foxes, which is actually the title of the album that it is on from 2012. Not Foxes, Clarity. And before that, once again, the title track from the 2008 album, This Is the Life, by Amy McDonald. And folks, it is kind of weird that there's so many self-titled or title tracks in that last section. I did not do that intentionally. However, next up here on the No Stope Prep Report, which is my show where we go over all things Northern Colorado High School athletics. From all the way out east in Eaton to all the way out west in Estes Park, north to Wellington, and south to the Lions. And we pick a team of the week in each of the Northern Colorado High School athletics to highlight because they did good work that past week. Oh my goodness, who would have thought? All right, so we have five sports that we go over. First up in our last little break in the conversation, we discussed the Timnath Cubs girls soccer team, who are going to be playing the Prospect Ridge Academy Miners tomorrow night at 6:30 p.m. at Timnath High School. But next up, we are going to be discussing a lacrosse team. Not just any lacrosse team, we're going to be discussing boys lacrosse. And this is going to be kind of interesting because our team of the week did not make the playoffs. So we're going to be talking about both the team of the week and the team from the local area that made the playoffs. The reason that is different is that the team that made the playoffs has not been doing particularly well recently. And so it's kind of a 50-50 thing. The team that is the team of the week are the Windsor Wizards, who ended their season with a win over the Mountain Range Mustangs. And we're going to take a look at how that went. So last Friday, the Wizards would end up beating the Mustangs 6-5. That one was at home. Mountain Range up 2-1 entering at the end of the first. In the second, though, Windsor was able to even it out at 3-3 for halftime. Windsor would score again in the third quarter, holding Mountain Range scoreless. And then two goals apiece for the Mustangs and the Wizards. Again, 6-5 win for Windsor. Goal-wise, the leader here was Oliver Halligan, a sophomore for the Wizards. Brady Troglia, Everett Wood, and Augie Heinrichs, each with a goal. Carson Dalka with three assists on the game. Fielding-wise, the main guy for takeaways was number two, Chris Meyer, a junior. Caden Sals with two as well, Q Culbertson, and Wood with two takeaways apiece. Goaltending, three different guys were in goal for the Wizards in this one. Dylan Scott, the main man, with 24 minutes in the net. Two goals allowed, six shots on goal, four saves. We also see Mason Kingery, two goals allowed, five shots on goal, three saves. And Jake Darnell, three shots on goal, two saves, one goal allowed. Very interesting here. Four different players with penalties as well for the Wizards. We're going to have to see. Their season is over. So, sorry, I don't mean to sound callous about it, but like their season is over. So there's only a certain amount that you can do there. For the team in the local area that did make the playoffs, we have the Poudre School District Stars, who are going to be playing tomorrow at 3 p.m., also at Timnath High School, right before the girls' soccer team does, evidently. They're going to be facing off against the number 17-seeded Heritage Eagles in the first round of the playoffs. Again, 16-seeded Poudre School District will be facing off with number 17 Heritage, and the winner of that game gets the grand prize of being able to face off against the number one seeded Valor Christian Eagles on the 9th, aka Saturday. So we're going to have to see how that goes for Poudre School District. Being completely honest with you, I kind of doubt that they're going to be able to pull off the upset against Valor Christian, considering that I believe these two teams did face each other this season. No, they did not. Okay, well, that's fine. Regardless, we have a lot to look out for here in boys lacrosse and more. So stick around for all that right here on 90.5 KCSU Fort Collins. Again, I am Fig Newts, and you're listening to my show, the No Stow Prep Report. I'll catch you on the flip side. Stay tuned for some tunes. Peace.
1: Well, life on the farm is kind of laid back. Ain't much an old country boy like me can't hack. It's early to rise, early in the sack. Thank God I'm a country boy. Well, a simple kind of life never did me no harm. Raising me a family and working on the farm. My days are all filled with

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beautiful people, and welcome back to 90.5 KCSU Fort Collins. I'm your host, Fig Newts. That's F-I-G-N-E-W-T-S. And you just heard Lay All Your Love on Me by ABBA from the 1980 album Super Trooper. Before that was Flo Rida with I Cry from the 2012 record Wild Ones. And before that was John Denver from the 1974 album Back Home Again with Thank God I'm a Country Boy. I did not say that right. With Thank God I'm a Country Boy. Oh, well. Ultimately, that is our, well, that was our song lineup. But here on my show, the No Stow Prep Report, we go over all things Northern Colorado High School athletics. From all the way out east in Eaton to all the way out west in Estes Park, north to Wellington, and south to Lyons. And folks, we have, well, we have three sports that we could choose from here. I'm going to go with the one and only girls lacrosse team in Northern Colorado for us to highlight as our girls lacrosse team of the week. And yeah, we only have one choice here. They didn't do particularly well last week, going 0-2, but they were both close losses against some really high quality opponents, and they did make the playoffs, so they gave us a little bit to talk about. First off, the Pooter School District Stars, who I do have to make a disclaimer, one of my old coworkers is one of the coaches for PSD, but I will remain impartial in my coverage of them. They lost last Thursday's game against the Ralston Valley Mustangs 14-12. Goal-wise, Jillian and Kate Wind, the leaders for the Stars once more. Kate with 4 goals, Jillian with 5. Kate, though, had 3 assists on the day as well. Carly Direct,

And that trend would continue, the negative trends, that is, against the Northfield Nighthawks on Saturday, when the Stars would end up losing to the Nighthawks 13-11. The only scorers here for the Stars were Kate, Jillian, and Sidwell here. Kate Wind, 4 goals, as well as Sidwell matching that number, and Jillian Wind with 3. 2 assists here for Sidwell was the lead, and in goal, Thies again, 12 minutes with 5 goals allowed, 6 shots on goal, and 1 save. Marin Whitcomb, though, slightly better. 16 shots on goal, 8 saves, and for those of you out there who can do subtraction, that is 8 goals allowed, which, you know, far from perfect, but much better than 6 shots on goal and 1 save. Next up here, though, for the Stars, they will be facing the Heritage Eagles in the first round of the 5A Girls Lacrosse Playoffs. This one is going to be tomorrow, May the 7th at 5 p.m. down at the LPS Centennial Stadium. That's the Littleton Public School Centennial Stadium. Against the 3-seeded Heritage Eagles. The winner of that matchup will be moving on to face the winner between the Kent Denver Sun Devils and the Pine Creek Eagles. So whoever wins that is either going to be going down to Kent Denver, which is in Englewood, but the nice part of Englewood. And if Pine Creek wins, then, Pooter would be going... Well, the winner... It's weird looking at it. So Pine Creek is the 11 seed. Pooter is the 14. If Pooter ends up beating Heritage and Pine Creek beats Kent Denver, then Pooter will be going down to Colorado Springs to Pine Creek to the Academy District 20 Stadium. If Kent Denver ends up winning and Pooter wins, then Pooter will be going down to Englewood. Ultimately, there are a lot of factors here. We'll get into that more next week, depending on how the Stars do. But for me, for now, that is all we have here on 90.5 KCSU Fort Collins about Pooter School District Stars girls lacrosse. We have plenty more coming up because we do still have to talk about baseball and boys volleyball here on my show, the No Stow Prep Report on 90.5 KCSU Fort Collins. Reminder, if you want to text in for any reason, you can do so at 970-538-5278. Again, that is 970-538-5278. Stay tuned for more tunes, and I'll catch you all on the flip side. Peace!

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0: from the band Aberdeen City, and you're listening to 90.5 KCSU. 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

0: beautiful people, and welcome back to 90.5 KCSU Fort Collins. I am your host, Fig Newts. That's F-I-G-N-E-W-T-S. You just heard Wagon Wheel by Darius Rucker, Shower by Becky G, and Mamas Don't Let Your Babies Grow Up to Be Cowboys by Waylon Jennings and Willie Nelson. There's a reason I'm chuckling trying to get through this, because we have a very special guest in the studio. Unexpected. Please introduce yourself.
1: I'm DJ the X. Y'all need to know he's so quiet in person. I've never seen him scream that loud. Oh my god.
0: Yeah, I always have to turn my mic down like half what everybody else has it set at.
1: You're gonna blow someone's speaker out if you don't, bro.
0: Yeah.
1: Well, that's crazy.
0: Exactly.
1: It was so scary.
0: For those of you unaware, in real life, I'm not exactly that loud, I dare say.
1: You're so quiet. You're so polite.
0: And
1: it's okay. I mean, I guess you like just like let it rip on air. Anyways, sports?
0: Sports. This is kind of fun. DJ the X, I'm not sure, knows very much about the program, but I have a spiel that I give at the beginning of every break. Do you want to hear it?
1: Yes.
0: All right, well, welcome back to my show, the No Stow Prep Report, where we go over all things Northern Colorado high school athletics from all the way out east in Eaton to all the way out west in Estes Park,
1: whoa,
0: north to Wellington, and south to Lyons.
1: That's a lot of area, buddy.
0: Yes, it is. And in every one of the team sports where I'm able to find statistics for how a team did over the course of the previous week, I take a team that performed particularly well and highlight them, their accomplishments, and what they're going to be doing next.
1: That's beautiful.
0: Thank you. And when we are looking at the teams that we've covered so far today, we talked about Timnath girls soccer, we talked about Windsor boys lacrosse, and we talked about Pooter School District girls lacrosse. We have two sports left. DJ the X, do you want to guess what they are?
1: Baseball?
0: That's one of them.
1: Basketball.
0: Close.
1: Volleyball.
0: Yes.
1: Yes. Wait, you literally told me that earlier. Oh my god.
0: Hey, it all works out in the end. We are going to take a look here at boys volleyball from down at Mountain View High School.
1: Whoa.
0: In Loveland. So over the past week, this team went 2-0 and have claimed the 3 seed in the upcoming 4A volleyball playoffs.
1: Good for them.
0: So Mountain View ended up winning their first game of the regional last Friday against the Vail Christian Saints by a score of 3-2. I'm sorry. These interjections
1: are so funny.
0: So the top performers for the Mountain Lions in this game were Jose Rodriguez Rios with 16 kills, Gabe Victor with 19, and AJ Escal with 12.
1: Did you say kills?
0: Yes. In volleyball, individual points are kills.
1: Why would they name it that?
0: Good question. Okay, we're going to derail here a little bit. Back when I was doing an assignment, like a photo assignment for visual communication class, I used like the lingo, like kills, aces, digs, blocks, and the person reviewing the assignment emailed me and was like, hey, are these real terms? Like, are these what these are actually called, or are you just making this up for
1: that's also how I feel when climbers talk to me. Sorry.
0: We may or may not have a shared friend who's a climber.
1: Climber singular. Sorry.
0: Yes. Well, okay, so...
1: As you were saying.
0: It's all good. Mountain View would beat the Vail Christian Saints, then would go on to defeat the DSST College View Wolves by a score of 3-0, with set scores of 25-16, 25-23, and 25-21. But they did move on, winning their regional matchup, and will be hosting a playoff match against the numbered... here. I'm just going to pull it up. Against the number 6 Colorado Springs Christian School Lions. That one is going to be tomorrow night at Mountain View High School at 5:15 p.m. Again, that is Mountain View facing Colorado Springs Christian tomorrow night at 5:15 p.m. And the winner of that matchup will move on to face either Regis Groff or the Lutheran Lions.
1: I hope they win.
0: Same goes here, DJ The X. We have that and more coming up on our next. And we probably have two more breaks after this. All around, stay tuned for more tunes right here on 90.5 KCSU. Fig Newts.
1: 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Let's go.
0: Peace.

0: hungry. I just want some chicken nuggets.
1: All right, sweetie. I'll call over the waiter. Waiter?
2: Oh, sorry. 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
1: Ooh, I'll download that app right now. Wait a minute. 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

Hi, I'm Tyler Weatherwax, and I have been the news director here at KCSU since 2023. I'm also a DJ here at the station. Both being a DJ where I get to let loose and have fun, plus being the news director delivering important information to people, have been amazing experiences for me. My work as news director has helped me build confidence as a journalist, it's taken me to places I never thought I would go to, it's even earned me a few awards. KCSU is a place where I feel like I've been able to make a real impact within it and the community it serves.

0: beautiful people, and welcome back to 90.5 KCSU Fort Collins. 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
1: DJ the X.
0: And you just heard Arabella, the Yola Rakoba remix by Nathan Evans and St. Phoenix.
1: Oh, yeah.
0: Before that was Riptide by Vance Joy.
2: Uh-huh.
0: And Love Runs Out by One Republic, which I know this was a very stomp clap coded.
2: Baby, it's 2012 and I'm ready for it.
0: Exactly. Now.
2: Yep.
0: DJ the X.
2: Yes.
0: Are you ready to hear what the No Stow Prep Report is all about for like the third time?
2: Yeah. Second.
0: Second.
2: Second
0: yeah.
2: time.
0: Second
2: it's okay.
0: time. Numbers are hard, okay?
2: We live. Hey. What do you mean? We live and we laugh and we learn.
0: We live, we laugh, and we learn.
2: Without further ado, on that note.
0: We here on the No Stow Prep Report go over all things Northern Colorado High School athletics from all the way out east in Eaton to all the way out west in Estes Park, north to Wellington, and south to Lyons. And today on the penultimate episode of this show.
2: Big word.
0: Yeah. It's a very fun word. Second to last. We have gone over girls soccer, boys lacrosse, and boys volleyball, and we're about to get into the final sport of today before we just kind of start having a good time and talking during these little breaks in the music here. So, are you ready, DJ the X?
1: Yes!
0: Our team of the week in Northern Colorado High School Baseball is...
2: Drumroll.
0: The Estes Park Bobcats.
2: Whoa!
0: Now, all right, so...
2: Oh, my God. That's not what a bobcat sounds like.
0: Well, Estes Park over the past week... you're going to get a kick out of this.
2: Okay.
0: Went 3-0 with two wins against the Clear Creek Gold Diggers and one against the Denver Academy Mustangs. That is the actual name of the team, the Gold Diggers.
2: Man. This is a high school?
0: Yes. It's down in down outside Idaho Springs.
2: Someone's got to do something about this. We can't just be... I don't care if it's a mining town of like 300. That's not.
0: That's not a pro. That's not right.
2: That's not right.
0: So, okay. So first game here, Estes Park ends up beating Clear Creek 14-3, led in runs by Noah Webster, a junior, and Graham Stafford, a sophomore, each with three apiece. Pitching wise, the leader, credited with the win is Caleb Sumner, a senior who had a 3.5 ERA in this game with 11 strikeouts, three hits, and two runs allowed. Harry Oberg also played the rest of this matchup, four strikeouts, two hits, one run allowed. In the next matchup, also on Friday, the Bobcats would beat the Gold Diggers even worse, 19-1 with 18 hits. The leader in runs in this one was once again Sumner, tied with Leo Balduzzi, four apiece for each of those fellas. Pitching-wise, Graham Stafford played the full game, 1.4 ERA, three strikeouts, two hits, and one run earned. Finally, the Bobcats would face the Denver Academy Mustangs, winning 16-3. Leader in runs for this one was Drake Kearney with three for the Bobcats, and pitching Balduzzi and Grant Maxwell were each on the mound. Zero ERA for Balduzzi, 3.5 for Maxwell, the freshman. The next game up here for the Bobcats is going to be on Friday versus Skyview Academy. This one is going to be at Estes Park at 3:30 p.m.
2: PM.
0: MP. Post Meridian.
2: Whoa. Okay.
0: Yeah. Hitting them with the vocabulary words today.
2: I'm learning so much today, you guys.
0: All right. So that is our last of sports talk for right now. But DJ the X, how are you feeling just about the snow day in general and finals week next week?
2: Spring has sprung, you guys. Spring has sprung.
0: Spring has sprung, and it's absolutely gorgeous.
2: Yeah, the birds are chirping, the flowers are blooming, and it's snowing. Yay!
0: Snow in May.
2: But, you know, actually, luckily that means that we're not going to go into, like, a horrific drought, probably. because that was a lot of snow, especially in the mountains too. The mountains, it melted fast here, but in the mountains it was quite a lot.
0: They've got, speaking of Estes Park, they had like a foot and a half.
2: Yeah, so you know, good for us. You know, like water, we need that. Yay!
0: Yeah, exactly. And we'll be getting right back to that and more right here on 90.5 KCSU Fort Collins. I'm Fig Newts.
2: I'm DJ The X.
0: And stay tuned for more tunes.
2: Yay!
0: And we'll catch y'all on the flip. Peace.

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0: Woo-hoo.
1: Yay!
0: I'm your host, Fig Newts. That's F-I-G-N-E-W-T-S. Here with me, I have
1: DJ the X, DJ T-H-E-X.
0: Absolutely gorgeous spelling on that.
1: Thank you. That means so much to me.
0: You just heard Houses on the Hill with Falling Into You featuring Ebba Bergendahl from 2019. Before that was The Oh Hellos with Hello My Old Heart from their self-titled EP from 2011.
1: Oh, hello.
0: And then we have Waltzing With You, the vocal version by Jay Unger and Molly Mason off of Waltzing With You from the, this is the soundtrack from the film Brother's Keeper from 1998.
1: Wow.
0: Yeah, that, you know, that's actually an album that has many songs that have found their way into my playlists.
1: You know, people tend to like songs that are on the same album, so that makes sense.
0: Yes. It is kind of funny, though, having like 9 out of 12 songs from a soundtrack from a documentary from the 90s. Because I'm one of those people that just has like one of those huge playlists.
1: Like just one single playlist?
0: Yeah, one playlist, all my stuff on it.
1: Uh-huh.
0: Because we'll go from Wu-Tang to, well, what you just heard, which I don't think there's anything more opposite Wu-Tang on the planet.
1: You contain multitudes.
0: As do we all.
1: As do we all, Fig Newts.
0: You know, I always struggle, you know, like during the bits where we're talking about sports. During this bit where we talk about sports, you know, like I feel fine. But then, you know, this last break where it's just me talking for 6 minutes.
1: Six?
0: Oh, yeah. My breaks, I have them. So it's.
1: Oh, wow. I haven't been on the air in such a long time. I had a show earlier in the semester for like 2 shows. And I think I'm taking 18 credits this semester.
0: Ooh, dude.
1: And then I was also working on. Plug? Can I plug it?
0: Sure, if it is what I think it is, yeah.
1: Yes, No Cover! It's the, like, yes. KCSU-CTV collaborative show where we bring local artists into the KCSU on-air studio and we record it and we put it on freaking YouTube. And so I do the mixing and mastering for that and part of the recording alongside our awesome local music director, KCSU sweetheart. He's KCSU sweetheart.
0: That is his unofficial nickname.
1: That's true. And so, yeah, I just had so much work to do with that also on top of it. And so I just figured, like, I'm already doing a ton of stuff at CTV and KCSU, but KCSU with No Cover. So, I don't have time for a show. I'm gonna just dip that. And what's crazy is, wait, actually.
0: What are you thinking about the X?
1: Well, I was gonna say what's crazy is that, what happens after that is that, people have been asking to, like, shadow my show. And I have to let them down and be like, I'm so sorry, I don't have a show, and I haven't had one since January. But, like, I understand, like, I guess they put in all of the shows into the schedule at the beginning of the semester, and then, I mean, I don't expect them to go back in there and, like, tweak every little thing, but it was so sad for me to, like, get a bunch of people in my DMs being like, hey, like, can you please, like, let me shadow on your show? You seem so cool. And I'm like,
0: yeah.
1: Actually,
0: about that.
1: But yeah. I don't know how I started talking about that, but
0: no, I mean, that's complete. I mean, it's just talking about what you got going on in life right now.
1: What have you got going on in life right now?
0: Finals, a lot of finals. Oh, tomorrow I have since I was out of town for for a week of March, I got sent to Vegas to cover the Mountain West basketball tournament. I missed one of my midterms.
1: Oh my god.
0: But my professor is, like, he has a makeup day specifically for that, but it's tomorrow. And I have to write about the James Buchanan administration because it's for my class on the Civil War. And
1: this is the most random I love college.
0: Oh, it's amazing. Hey, having history as a second major will certainly do that to you.
1: Oh, my God.
0: Yeah. And then, oh, I also have a sport law class for my minor.
1: Sport law?
0: Yes.
1: Man, that'll teach you anything in college.
0: Yes, they will.
1: Before we
0: depart from the wonderful people listening out there right now, I do have something to tell you all about.
1: Oh, no.
0: KCSU presents Tops at the Aggie Theater on May 19th. For your chance to see Tops, text TOPS to 970-538-5278. Again, that is TOPS to 970-538-5278. You okay over there, DJ the X?
1: Exactly. Text Tops to what?
0: 970-538-5278.
1: You're damn right.
0: We'll catch y'all here on the flip side. We have three songs left, and
1: next week, episode of our last episode of the season of No Cover coming out with Lounge Drugs, a local band, I think psych rocky, awesome, coming out next Wednesday. Ah!
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1: Fort Collins.
0: Sorry, I thought you were going to say KCSU with me.
1: No, you never know what to expect with me.
0: Yeah,
1: Oh my god.
0: Goodness gracious.
1: I have a cough. I'm sorry.
0: It's okay. You just heard, my name is Fig Newts.
1: This is DJ The X.
0: And you just heard, Now That This Old World Is Ending by Dan Romer off of the 2018 release Far Cry 5, the original game soundtrack.
1: Nice.
0: Before that was Animal I Have Become by 3 Days Grace off of the 2006 album 1X.
1: Man, you're just playing anything.
0: I really do be playing anything on this show. And let me tell y'all, folks, next week we have a barrage, 21 songs, some of my top songs of all time, but also just songs that make me cry.
1: Oh, okay. I think it's beautiful that you express your emotions.
0: Yeah, this will be my third time saying this in 3 days, but there is a perfect quote that I have heard to encapsulate all that. It was from, of all people, Macho Man Randy Savage.
1: Oh, wow.
0: He was asked back in the 90s it's macho to cry.
1: Oh.
0: And he said, absolutely. You got to feel the full range of emotions. You got to present that to the world. Because you soar with the eagles and you slither with the snakes.
1: What?
0: Emotionally, but also just, you know how it goes.
1: Heck?
0: But this is DJ The X's first time on the show, so this will be the first time you hear this spiel. For those of you driving, keep your eyes on the road.
1: Yeah.
0: If you're dehydrated, drink some water.
1: And use your turn signals.
0: Use your turn signals.
1: If you're driving.
0: People in Fort Collins are really bad with their turn signals.
1: Be the change you want to see in the world. Use your turn signal.
0: Eat food. Make sure you get enough sleep. And if you're in class, make sure you get your homework done for this finals week. You don't want to be rushing it night before.
1: Exactly.
0: I'm Fig Newts.
1: That was directed at me specifically. I'm procrastinating, but I literally... KCSU DJs, me, will procrastinate doing their finals by guesting on a radio show.
0: Hey, sometimes that's the way it goes.
1: Like right now.
0: I'm Fig Newts.
1: I'm DJ The X.
0: And we have one last song to take us into the night. Shows, regular shows, that is, not that one, will resume tomorrow. They were just suspended today due to the snowstorm.
1: But you're
0: we'll
1: special.
0: Catch y'all. Yeah.
1: You're special, and you're here because you have so much love in your heart that you need to spread it with everyone in Fort Collins.
0: Exactly.
1: Exactly.
0: But we'll catch y'all on the flip. Peace.
1: Peace.

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0: 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We just want to dance.
1: Okay, stop right there. Unfortunately, that's a hit.
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0: I was showing that main West Street, as it's more commonly known. Slipped into a super drug for some vitamin D. Ain't much sun going down in this town. Got myself a vegan sausage roll from Greg's, feeling thoroughly replenished. Born with one leg shorter than the other, although I try not to, I can't help but blame my mother. West 1 and 3rd, I looked to my left, looked to my right, looked up and down, and I looked out of sight. The street, it stank of shame. Even the rats felt denigrated by the strange goings-on. For some reason or other, everybody seemed to be engaged in racial blood sports. It's a ginger dog, it's a fox, makes no difference to Johnny. Folks cussing, screaming, and hating on each other. This ain't no vodka revolution. You call yourselves brothers. The blood of the good and the blood of the bad, all mixed together, river-like, flowing from the past into a new past people are yet to see, more typically known as the future. I dream of a future where we all wear the same pair of jeans, like an eternal pair of stonewashed Lee Coopers slung around the waist of the world, where a girl is a boy and a boy is a girl. So what the hell are you all fighting for? Where were you in 81? This ain't no turf war. You ain't tasted truncheon. You ever hear of a place called Orgreave?
1: I have.
0: Spoke a clean but broken voice. Perhaps the purest voice I've ever heard, emanating from the doorway of an artisanal bakehouse. That day I made my way straight from the pit up the hill, then some pig rolled me down to the bottom of it. When I came to, I'd lost my sight. By the end of the year, I lost my wife. I was searching for somewhere to deposit the blame. I was done heaping scum on the bend and the beam. I tasted the bottom, it was bitter and cruel. I might have gotten shit on my nose, but it was some kind of school. Let me tell you, Johnny, when you can't see nothing, you feel it instead. You gotta open up your heart before you can open up your head. You were black in a blind man's eyes. You were brown in a blind man's eyes. You were red in a blind man's eyes. You were yellow in a blind man's eyes. You were gammon in a blind man's eyes. You were stiff in a blind man's eyes. You were green in a blind man's eyes. I'm a rainbow in a blind man's eyes. There's no such thing as a selfish lover. There's no such thing as you can't see color. There's no such thing as a selfish lover. There's no such thing, don't let it drag you under. Shake it down, down, down.

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And now, it's time for a fun forest fact on 90.5 KCSU Fort Collins. The Douglas fir is not actually a fir. It belongs to the genus Pseudotsuga, while fir trees are in the genus Abies. Keep listening to KCSU for more fun facts.

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0: 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I have been thinking about the moon lately, and boy, is it far away. Ha, ha, ha. Up next is The Robots by The Robots. Phenomenal! I have been thinking about the sun lately, and boy, is it bright!
1: Ha, ha, ha, ha, ha. 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
1: Little white gonna say, you need to say something about that. 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

0: got some?
1: Yeah, let me get some of that.
0: Yeah.
1: I'm feeling saucy on this one right here, y'all.
0: Extra saucy.
1: Yeah, Gemini. I'm about to get saucy for the people. You know how I do. Brooklyn's firstborn son.

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You turn around, where did it all go? Sun, meet the snow.

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It was always gonna be that way. Now I see you come through down Rue Morgue Avenue. You see me come through. I see you come through. We came.

I used to clog the world with dreams like a dog bearing a litter. The family curse was our signature scent as the world ran from it holding its nose. Mad scientists trapped inside a rose, dreams of a blues cruise, form of merriment. I'm into it, if you're into it. I'm into it, if you're into it. Like kids in a band, it comes and goes.

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I'm

0: Man, I'm bored of a 2x4 right now, yo.
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0: 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I just want some chicken nuggets.
1: All right, sweetie. 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
1: Did you know that Moby Arena was originally called Auditorium Arena during its construction in the 1960s? Collegian sports editors published a story calling the building a great white whale and would refer to it in following articles as Moby Gym. The name stuck with students, and university administration eventually named the building Moby Arena in the late 1980s. KCSU always has and always will bring you sports.

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That is the longest streak in FBS history. 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

0: And that's how George Washington became the first president of the United States of America. 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

You might be familiar with Perry the Platypus from Phineas and Ferb, but don't get too close to those guys in real life. The males have stingers, which, although they aren't lethal to humans, definitely hurt. This has been a KCSU Fun Fact, only at 90.5 KCSU Fort Collins.

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1: In the fall semester of 2023, KCSU experienced multiple critical equipment failures due to a power outage in the Lori Student Center. Thanks to the collaboration of KCSU's engineering department and our professional engineering consult, the station was able to continue operating at a limited capacity until new equipment could be purchased and installed.

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1: So let's make some babies.
0: Babies.

0: Sorry I'm late. I was putting in some extra work after practice.
1: No worries, Destiny Thurman from the CSU women's basketball team. Did you catch the play-by-play?
0: Dang it, I missed it.
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3: By the way, the film was crazy. I hate the cost. The aesthetic's crazy. Album's way too long, though. I make it just the same, but with all the lyrics gone. I get violent in a rage when I'm sad alone.

0: 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Come on. My name is Shane Zweigart. I'm the technical manager at the Music District here in Fort Collins, Colorado. 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And I think that that creates some of the most diverse programming you're going to hear in, gosh, and probably in the whole state for the most part, you know, and there's just so many different influences I think that they're bringing in here.
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0: Hi, my name's Adam Carlson. I was the assistant podcast director from 2023 to 2025. And my time here at KCSU has been really special, especially in this role where I have had the opportunity to train people, teach people how to make podcasts, edit audio, you know, just create quality audio content. And it's been a real privilege being able to teach these people because a lot of them are very passionate and, you know, they just want to make a podcast because they want to make a podcast. You know, the intentions are very pure in that way. And it's just been so cool being able to see people who maybe they don't touch tech very often. You know, this is way out of their realm. And they come in and they learn how to use a soundboard, mics, record, edit in Audition. And it's a very powerful thing to see, you know, someone who's just wanting to do something and willing to learn all these new skills to do it. It may be unrelated to what they want to do in the future. They may be forestry majors, but still, it's like they come here and they want to learn. And it's really cool just being able to see all these people grow here at KCSU.
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0: Well, hey there, champ. What did you do on that tablet there? 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
0: Well, how are you tuning in out here? 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
1: App.
0: Neato, champ. That tablet there can really do a lot. I heard you can catch up on the last 2 weeks of shows you missed.
1: Uh-huh.
0: Well, gee willikers, kid. Do they have any games on that app?
1: Sports.
0: Holy cow! 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

soul that is granted a range of the mountain, the mountain, the mountain, the mountain, the mountain, the mountain, the mountain, the mountain, the mountain, the mountain, the mountain, the mountain, the mountain, the mountain, the mountain, the mountain, the mountain, the mountain, the mountain, the mountain, the mountain, the mountain, the mountain, the mountain, the mountain, the mountain, the mountain, the mountain, the mountain, the mountain, the mountain, the mountain, the mountain, the mountain, the mountain, the mountain, the mountain, the mountain, the mountain, the mountain, the mountain, the mountain, the mountain, the mountain, the mountain, the mountain, the mountain, the mountain, the mountain, the mountain, the mountain, the mountain, the mountain, the mountain, the mountain, the mountain, the mountain, the mountain, the mountain, the mountain, the mountain, the mountain, the mountain, the mountain, the mountain, the mountain, the mountain, the mountain, the mountain, the mountain, the mountain, the mountain, the mountain, the mountain, the mountain, the mountain, the mountain,

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Residents and visitors to northern Colorado love to get outdoors. 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
1: Can I just talk to a person?
0: Sorry, that is not an option. Please select from the following options.
1: Seriously?
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0: Nice. Let's keep on rocking.

Good morning. You are listening to Around the Band on 90.5 KCSU Fort Collins. I am your host, CR, and you just heard A Brighter Tomorrow by Indiana Mandy. Next up, you will hear Losing My Religion by REM and On Something by Kumail. I hope you are all having a great Thursday.

0: Hey, this is DJ Wax. I've been a DJ here at KCSU since 2022. It's a great way for myself and other students to be able to share the music that we love and that other students love. I'm a big classic rock fan. I love sharing that older music with my fellow college students who have maybe never heard some of that music that I play. I'm also part of the news team here, and I share important campus news to students here at CSU. 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

Good morning. You are listening to Around the Band on 90.5 KCSU Fort Collins. I am your host, CR, and you just heard KMU by Wired Faces, which is a local band, On Something by Kumail, and Losing My Religion by REM. I hope you all are enjoying the weather today. I have a good time in the snow. I don't know about you guys. But let's get back to the music. 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

Good morning. You are listening to Around the Band on 90.5 KCSU, Fort Collins. I am your host, CR, and you just heard Robin's Egg by Iron and Wine, Luna by Smashing Pumpkins, and Grey Guitar by Joyce Manor. I hope you all are having a wonderful Thursday, and up next, you will hear Evacuation by Vonnegut, Lullaby by The Cure, and Rocks by Dry Cleaning. If you guys have any suggestions for my show, feel free to reach out at 970-538-5278. 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Have a wonderful Thursday.

Good morning. You are listening to Around the Band on 90.5 KCSU Fort Collins. I am your host, CR, and you just heard Rocks by Dry Cleaning, Lullaby by The Cure, and Evacuation by Von Gutt. I hope you are all having a great Thursday back at class after campus was closed yesterday, and I hope everyone enjoyed their day off. Up next, you'll hear Nothing Man by Pearl Jam and Why by The Lovelies. Have a great Thursday.

0: 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Who is this?
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0: Yo, this slaps. 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
0: Yo, dude, this freaking slaps. 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
3: 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I am your host, CR, and you just heard Nothing Man by Pearl Jam and Why by the Lovelies. I hope you are all having a great day and enjoying your day back in class after school was canceled yesterday. And I'm very grateful the library is open again for those of you who are ready to study for finals next week. Well, let's get back to the music. Up next, we have Ultraviolet by Basement and You Would Know By Now by Post Paradise. Thank you so much for listening, and if you'd like to listen to my show again, you can catch me 9 a.m. to 10 a.m. Mountain Time on the KCSU app or on 90.5. 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
0: the same?

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Just for a minute, can we soak it in and just tangle? 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And when I chase our young and know I can't rock all these same shoes, see how I make all this about me, you giving, you were never once pulled a what about me. How can I think? I don't know how I'm gonna share you. You said you're going and I said where to. See, I go anywhere for you, but I'm gonna miss it, just us two. Just for a millisecond, just one blink.

Welcome back to 90.5 KCSU Fort Collins. I'm DJ Lakeman, and this is In the Weeds. We just heard Can I Have You For Myself by Storm. I lied to you guys last week. I'm doing a show during Dead Week, so we're here. We're going to keep it nice and low-key today. Keep it kind of slow. Slow morning this morning. Still coming off of the slow snow day yesterday. Which is crazy. We'll get into that more throughout the show, but, yeah, happy Dead Week. Happy almost finals week. We're almost done. Seven more days for me. Yeah, one more week. I'm so excited. And yeah, we're gonna keep it low-key today. As always, if you do want to send any messages into me in the studio or with any like song requests, or if you just want to chat, you can text the number 970-538-5278. Again, you can text the number 970-538-5278 for any requests, or if you just want to chat, it's just me today. No Lucas Williams today. No energy from Lucas today. But might have him next semester. So, still no updates about my show next semester, but I might be doing a joint show this summer with another DJ here, DJ Harp, but that's TBD, so don't quote me on that. Coming up next, we have In a Week by Hozier, My Old Man by Mac DeMarco, and She Always Takes It Black by Gregory Allen Isakoff. Don't go away.

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1: All right, sweetie. 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

I'm falling from the shack, talking sweet to the queen.

Welcome back to 90.5 KCSU Fort Collins. I am DJ Lakeman, and this is In the Weeds. We just heard She Always Takes It Black by Gregory Alan Isakov, My Old Man by Mac DeMarco, and In a Week by Hozier. Shout out to Mac DeMarco because he just did a show in Denver, and like all my friends went, and they said it was really cool. And that he's like, he like does some like questionable things on stage apparently, but you guys can, if you want to know, you guys can go see for yourself. But yeah, he just, he's on tour right now. He just went to Minneapolis like last night, I think. And, yeah, he's still kicking, still making great music. So, and then what else can I talk about? Oh yeah, shout out Gregory Alan Isakov. I haven't played him in a while. I used to play him all the time last year. And yeah, he's coming back to Red Rocks next September, and I really, really want to go. But yeah, he was my first Red Rocks show, and I want to go back, go again. So, yeah, it's been a minute though. And also local artist, he lives in Boulder now. Fun fact, but coming up next, we have Towers by Bon Iver, Cool by Daniel Caesar, and Ugly Brunette by Horse Jumper of Love. And yeah, hope everyone's getting through Dead Week. Hope everyone will get through Finals Week. Yeah, we had snow yesterday. It was crazy. I did so much chores around the house yesterday. It was awesome. But yeah, apparently snow was falling from the trees on the oval, and that's why they closed it. Because it was falling from the trees and it was wet and heavy, so it like hit people and it like hurts. So like, be wary of that. But okay, here's Bon Iver. Don't go away.

Welcome back to 90.5 KCSU Fort Collins. I am DJ Lakeman, and this is In the Weeds. We just heard Towers by Bon Iver, Cool by Daniel Caesar, and Ugly Brunette by Horse Jumper of Love. We are going to keep the cozy, chill vibes going today. It's finals week. People are locked in. Just want to say, like, if you are struggling during finals week, take some time to yourself, take some time to breathe, take some time to de-stress, do what you have to do, because taking finals while stressed out is not fun. So take care of yourself, and yeah, you'll do great. The world will keep spinning no matter what happens, so just keep that in mind. But up next, we've got Come Down Soon by Lizzie McAlpine, Crop Circles by Odie Lay, and Follow the Sound by the Backseat Lovers. As always, if you want to chat in the studio, talk to me, request a song, whatever you want, you can text the number 970-538-5278. That is, again, 970-538-5278 to request a song or to just chat. It's just me today. Here's some Lizzie. Don't go away.

Welcome back to 90.5 KCSU Fort Collins. I'm DJ Lakeman, and this is In the Weeds. We just heard Follow the Sound by the Backseat Lovers, Crop Circles by Odie Lay, and Come Down Soon by Lizzie McAlpine. This will be the last time you guys hear my voice today, or I guess this semester, but I will most likely be back this summer. But like, keep an eye on the website if you guys want to know when I'm doing a show. But yeah, we'll most likely be back. It's going to be awesome. But a quick word while I'm on the air. KCSU presents TOPS at the Aggie Theater on May 19th. For your chance to see TOPS, text TOPS to 970-538-5278. Once again, that is T-O-P-S to 970-538-5278. Thank you. I had to plug Aggie. To finish off the show, we've just got I Know the End by Phoebe Bridgers, and then Acolyte by Slaughter Beach Dog. And then, yeah, hope everyone has a good finals week. Have a good summer. Don't stress out if finals don't go well. It'll be okay. And, yeah, all will be well. So have a good summer. Be safe. Be smart. Have so much fun. And I will be back

you can't compare. That you

Good morning, lovely listeners of Fort Collins. You're listening to 90.5 KCSU Fort Collins. I'm DJ K-Pow, and this is the final show of Stereo Hearts for this semester. Woo! Super exciting. I'm hoping that the word today works. I was trying to find a good word for, like, bittersweet ending kind of situation. So hopefully the word of the day fits that description. But recently I've just been up to, I mentioned last time, I'm rewatching the entire, like, first wave of the Marvel Cinematic Universe. And I've gotten to Infinity War and Endgame. So I've reached the last two right around when I have, like, my last two finals, and it's making me feel better because if I am, like, struggling with finals, it's not as bad since, you know, the Avengers are fighting people and, like, have to save the day and the world. So, you know what? My finals are not as bad. But, yeah, what you just heard before I came on was Don't Forget Me by Sports. And before that, you guys heard Neither One of Us by Gladys Knight and... Gladys Knight and the Pips. And then next you're going to hear Pop a Wheelie by Toad in the Hole. And then after that, Selfish by Charlotte Day Williams. So let's get into those songs. Woohoo!

0: said Three of Hearts because the Three of Swords has like a really big heart on it, and it has three swords going through it. And for the Three of Swords, keywords are conflict, struggle, heartache, disappointments, arguments, tears, and separation. And this is representative of your past and what you're directly coming from that is like has had lots of effect or you are feeling very affected by. The Three of Swords has the stark image of a heart with three swords pass through it. This card suggests the experience of pain and disappointment in matters of the heart, perhaps because of a love triangle, but also perhaps not. Feelings may be sacrificed in the interest of rational thinking. Quarrels and squabbles with loved ones are indicated. A separation of some kind may result. In gaining some distance from the matter, you will find relief and realize that change was necessary in the long run. And do you feel like this is sort of indicative of some past experiences?
1: That is like spot on for the year that I've had this last year.
0: See, I was being cagey. I was like, do you think? But I know. So it's, I think the fact that this is like your past card represents that this is like a chapter you're moving on from. So.
1: Oh, definitely. And, there was the part about like feeling relief, and I definitely feel that since, and splitting. I cut myself off from my parents this last year, and I have spent this year kind of really growing into myself and feeling a great sense of relief since that. So yeah,
0: and I think that's really positive. I always think it's like such an important part of adulthood and just a beautiful place of growth when you really like. When you make those like hard, painful decisions and something like beautiful and positive can grow out of it. It's sort of like, I don't know. To me, it's sort of like, wow, I don't like the notion of like everything happens for a reason, but like the notion that like bad things can happen and will happen and life keeps going. So I find that very interesting to reflect on. But I'm going to stop reflecting. So coming up next is Pacific Love by Rainbow Kitten Surprise on 90.5 KCSU Fort Collins. I'll be back in a couple songs and we will read the present. Bye!

Are you a fan of martial arts? Are you looking for a tight group of friends to practice martial arts with? The CSU Wrestling Club on campus is a great way to do just that. Their purpose is to serve as a community for people to connect and share their passion for the sport that they love. They are looking to grow the wrestling community in Fort Collins, so they are open to wrestlers of all levels of experience. They train throughout the school year in Glenn Morris Fieldhouse Gym from 7 to 9 p.m. on Monday, Tuesday, Thursday, and Friday. Multiple men and women All-Americans have been produced by this club. If you're interested in joining or are curious for more information, please contact 720-678-3776.

0: Hi. I don't know what that was. You are listening to 90.5 KCSU Fort Collins. I am your host, The Fool. You are listening to The Tower. I am here with a guest today. Say hello, guest.
1: Hello.
0: What you just listened to on the radio was Talk Talk by Charlie XCX. Before that was Matchbox by Rainbow Kitten Surprise. Before that was Every Time by Ariana Grande. And before that was Pacific Love by Rainbow Kitten Surprise. So this is my show, The Tower, where I have one of my friends on and I read their tarot. So we are on the second card of a 3-card draw, the pre of my guest narrator.
1: Hello.
0: So the last card, which was representative of the past, we pulled the Three of Swords, which sort of represents like a period of like separation and like new beginning and like heartbreak and things like that, which you felt you resonated with very much. And for our second card, which is the present, we have the Devil. And the Devil card in tarot is not the devil in the traditional Christian evangelical sense of the word. So keywords for this card are lust, greed, rage, primal instincts, secrets, the shadow, and success and career and personal interest. When this card appears, things that we don't like to admit about our own character may be trying to break into our consciousness. A neglected part of us needs to be heard. It can indicate success in your career, and you are advised not to act, and you are advised to act in your own personal interests. So it's more, the Devil card more represents like selfishness and things like that, and how like maybe like the selfish parts of yourself are starting to rear their head, and maybe you need to turn away from them, but maybe you need to turn towards them and sort of think about yourself.
1: I agree with this card. I don't know. I think for both ways, because I've been working on, I was a people pleaser for a really, really long time, and I've been working on being able to like say no and really stand up for myself. But also, I probably should, I forgot what I was gonna say, but just more reflections of my character and keep working to be the best person I can be.
0: And I think that's such like an important part of just life in general. I think it's so like, I really love to think about like the way that people are just like constantly evolving, and that like getting to know yourself and figuring out who you are is a process that never really stops, because you're always learning new things and experiencing new things and having new experiences. And it's just like the constant growth of the self is something I think about a lot, because like you're so different from who you are, from who you were 10 years ago and who you were 2 years ago and who you were last month and who you were 10 minutes ago. And it's just like something I think about a lot. And so like I think about like being selfish in that, like taking, I don't know if selfish is the right word, but like I'm not even sure how to articulate what I'm thinking, but trust, it's really deep. We're going to get back to music now. So coming up next is Too Late by SZA on 90.5 KCSU Fort Collins. Thank you so much for listening. We are going to read our final card in a couple songs, and I hope you're still with us then. Bye-bye.

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0: Huh? 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
1: Hiya! I am The Fool, and you are listening to my show, The Tower, on 90.5 KCSU Fort Collins. What you just heard on the radio was Heaven Is Here by Florence and the Machine. Before that was Beautiful Dirty Rich by Lady Gaga, Lady Gag, Madame Goo Goo, my mom. Before that was Too Late by SZA, and before that, I was talking your ear off. So this is my show, The Tower, and on my show, I like to have one of my friends on, and we read tarot, and we talk about it, and I, giggle, and go hee hee, and I make you listen to my music, because I love my music. And so today, I have one of my guests on. Do you want to say hello, guest?
2: Hello, I'm narrator.
1: Yes, so we are actually on the final card of our three-card reading. This is going to be the last break that you are going to be hearing from me. So I hope you tune in next week because if you're listening to 90.5 KCSU Fort Collins from 3 to 4 on Thursdays, you get to catch me being dumb. So yeah, we are on the final card of our three-card reading. The card we had that represented the past was the Three of Swords, which sort of represents, like, separation and heartbreak and, like, yeah. And then the second card we had, which was representative of the present, was the devil. And that's not speaking to the devil in the traditional Christian evangelical sense. More so just sort of, like, referring to, like, your baser instincts of, like, greed and anger and lust and, like, looking at and analyzing and honoring those feelings that you have in a way that is conducive to benefiting you and the people around you. And the final card we have is the Eight of Pentacles, but the Eight of Pentacles actually came out upside down, so that means it is a reversed card. Womp womp.
2: Womp womp.
1: Which is sad for you because it actually is a really good card, which means not for you. But
2: sounds about right.
1: The Eight of Pentacles. Keywords are new skills, apprenticeship, confidence, job satisfaction, and rewards. The Eight of Pentacles represents learning a new skill. You may be training in a new trade fairly late in life. You are slowly but surely gaining mastery of your work, and you can reap the rewards of your efforts so far. Financial gain and job satisfaction are indicated. Faith in your skills and confidence that you will achieve your ambitions will help you stay on the right path. So this can be interpreted a lot of different ways. I think that because maybe instead of new skills and apprenticeship, you're kind of, and I say this because I know you, instead of like a new skill and a new apprenticeship, you're just furthering yourself in something you're already doing because you actually have just recently been promoted at work.
2: I have.
1: So maybe instead of like starting a new skill, you're just further exploring a skill you already have.
2: Yeah, I think I'd have to agree. I think that definitely in my like hobby life, I'm exploring some new skills, but I think that like, work-wise, yeah, I'd agree.
1: Yeah. So this is kind of, like, one thing I've observed about tarot, is that there are, like, in, like, the common perception, there are, like, good cards and bad cards. I don't actually think any of them have, like, a specific positive or negative connotation. It's all about, like, interpretation, and it's all, I kind of view it as a self-fulfilling prophecy. It's all just information to help you learn more about yourself. And with that being said, I'm going to sign off for this week. I've had so much fun with you guys, and I hope to see you again next week. Coming up next is going to be the Rocky Mountain Review from 4 to 5. So I hope you stay tuned for that because we have a fantastic, very smart news staff. But until then, you are going to listen to Gemini Feed. by banks, but no, you're not, because before that, we have a quick message from KCSU, and then you're going to listen to Gemini Feed by Banks on 90.5 KCSU Fort Collins.
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1: 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I'm Tyler Weatherwax, your news director.
2: And I'm Georgios Athanasiou, your assistant news director. And we're the voices behind the Rocky Mountain Review news broadcast that airs every Tuesday and Thursday from 4 to 5 p.m.
1: As always, we here at the Rocky Mountain Review strive to give these students of Colorado State University and the residents of the Northern Colorado area the most up-to-date, unbiased, and factual news. On today's show, Colorado State University is one school impacted by the cybersecurity attack on Canvas. Hear this developing story with Georgios in Campus News.
2: And in local news, Fort Collins saw a late snowstorm. Learn how it impacted Northern Colorado.
1: Then hear about events going on this week in Fort Collins with Life and Events. Robert Sides delivers today's feature story featuring interviews on the debate event attended by the mayor of Fort Collins.
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1: Get your CSU sports report from Georgios, then to wrap up the show, hear your Fort Collins weather report.
2: And with that, we'll get started with Campus News. Hello, I'm Georgios Athanasiou, bringing you Colorado State University news. For our first campus news story, Lisa Youngblade, interim provost and executive vice president, has been officially announced as CSU's next provost, according to an Instagram post by CSU President Amy Parsons. Youngblade's appointment will be effective June 1st, serving second-in-command to President Parsons. Youngblade will oversee various CSU entities, the provost office, the deans of libraries, graduate school, and eight colleges, along with being vice president in both enrollment and access and student affairs, the office chair of the faculty council, and more, President Parsons' announcement said. Following the resignation of former provost and executive vice president for academic affairs Marion Underwood, Youngblade was appointed as the interim provost. Youngblade has been at CSU since 2006. She previously headed the Department of Human Development and Family Studies until August 2019, when she took the role of dean of the College of Health and Human Sciences. Youngblade also served as Associate Dean for Research and Associate Dean for Strategic Innovations within the College of Health and Human Sciences. Within the college, Youngblade launched 9 programs and the first collaborative degree between two CSU system campuses, Parsons Post said. Matt Hickey, a professor of Health and Exercise Sciences, will continue to serve as interim dean of College of Health and Human Sciences until a permanent replacement is found, Parsons wrote. Youngblade holds a doctorate and master's degree in human development and family studies from Pennsylvania State University, as well as Bachelor of Science in Psychology from the University of Oregon. The search committee was chaired by Vice President for Research Cassandra Mosley, who works in the office of the president. The search committee totaled 11 members, including other university leadership, such as Balache Hughes, Vice President for Student Affairs, as well as various deans of academic colleges and chairs in different departments. The three finalists were invited to campus between April 13th and 27th for interviews and open forums, which were open to the university community. Contributions for this story comes from the Rocky Mountain Collegian and the Coloradoan. For our last campus news story, CSU Rams men's basketball get commitment from Iowa High School standout Jackson Clark. Head coach Ali Farouk-Manesh and CSU basketball received an official commitment from Jackson Clark on Tuesday. Clark will be the fourth member of CSU's 2026 freshman class. The 6'10" center recently completed his senior season at Keokuk High School. He announced his commitment on social media. Clark was named the Iowa Class 3A Player of the Year after averaging 27.9 points, 17.8 rebounds, 2.5 assists, 2 blocks, and 1.3 steals per game, with more than 1,600 career points as a prep star, according to Muddy River Sports. He leaves as his high school's all-time leading scorer. Clark joins a freshman class that includes Gregory Pops Dunson, Jaden Gorishi, and Eric Fedler. Clark's addition brings the 2026-2027 Rams roster to 14 players, which includes 2 transfers and 8 returnees from last year's team. The 2 transfers are guard Justin Menard and guard Amando Miller Jr. The freshmen and transfers will join returning players Kerry Booth, Jace Butler, Jojo McIver, Josh Pascarelli, Rashawn Mbemba, Charlie Dortich, Kyle Jorgensen, and Docker Tedeschus. Contributions for this story comes from the Fort Morgan Times. Breaking news again here on the RMR during the time of writing the script. Canvas has seemed to be hacked with the platform and app currently down. The cyber attack has affected 9,000 schools and 47 million students, including CSU, Duke, Harvard, MIT, and more. CSU released an article on the Source website yesterday acknowledging the attack, but didn't send out the article to students, staff, and faculty before Canvas got shut down today. When students log on to Canvas this afternoon, they are met with this group from the message Shiny Hunters. The message reads, quote, Shiny Hunters, rooting your system since 19. Shiny Hunters has breached Instructure again. Instead of contacting us to resolve it, they ignored us and did some security passages. After the word warning, the message continues to read, quote, If any of the schools in the affected list are interested in preventing the release of their data, please consult with a cyber advisory firm and contact us privately at talks to negotiate a settlement. You have until the end of the day by the 12th May 2026 before everything is leaked. Instructure still has until the end of the day, 12th May, to contact us, end quote. At the bottom of the message includes a way for people to download an affected school text file. And lastly, at the very bottom page is a website URL ending in .onion, which is a special use domain for websites hosted on the dark web. Another update, the Canvas homepage is currently displaying the message, Canvas is currently undergoing scheduled maintenance checkback suit. Update again, as the homepage of Canvas is being replaced with a message from CSU Systems saying, quote, Canvas is currently inaccessible, CSU monitoring potential national data breach. More updates about this situation will be posted on the website csusystems.status.freshservice.com/incident/272. More updates will be provided as they come. That concludes campus news. Up next is Tyler with your local news report.
1: Hello, I'm Tyler Weatherwax, now for your local news report. Progress on a popular fast food chain is being made to bring a new location in northern Colorado. The popular California burger chain In-N-Out is moving forward with two locations in Colorado. One of the new locations will be here in northern Colorado, with the other in the Denver metro area. Timnath, about 20 minutes away from Fort Collins, is set to be the northern Colorado location to have a new In-N-Out. While a location has been planned, exact dates for the restaurant's opening are still unknown. The 1,400-square-foot In-N-Out will be placed right off Interstate 25 for easier access to travelers. For now, updates for this story come from the Denver Post. Fort Collins has ranked poorly in the American Lung Association's annual report. While major cities like Los Angeles and First or Chicago at number 15 had worse air pollution reports, Fort Collins was still in the top 20. Fort Collins placed 18th in the association's ozone report. Meanwhile, Denver was ranked 8th. The association credits climate change as part of the problem in increased air pollution. Ozone pollution has been an increasing issue in the American West, including here in Fort Collins and northern Colorado. Other major cities in the West were also in the top 20 for their poor air quality, including Salt Lake City, Utah, and Phoenix, Arizona. Fort Collins has also seen increases in wildfires in recent years, which has impacted its score. Dry conditions have forced the air quality to drop, too. Contributions for this story come from KUNC Radio. Finally, for local news, the snowstorm that impacted Fort Collins and Colorado has ended. It's been reported that Northwest Fort Collins received 5.5 inches, while Old Town Fort Collins and Colorado State University saw 5.3 inches. Meanwhile, in other parts of northern Colorado, Estes Park saw a heavy snowfall with a reported 2 feet. Loveland saw 6 inches of snow as well. Colorado State University students got a snow day yesterday on Wednesday, and so did students in all schools of the Poudre School District and Front Range Community College. The closures were due to safety concerns. The heavy storm impacted travel in northern Colorado as well as power outages, but it also brought snow sledders out. At the site of the old Hughes Stadium, people brought their snow sleds to enjoy the May snow. As previously reported, the snow did help with the drought conditions in Fort Collins and Colorado, but they both still faced conditions of drought after a dry winter. Updates to the Fort Collins snowstorm come from the Coloradoan and ABC Denver 7 News. That will do it for local news. Coming up after the break is Georgios, who will give you a rundown of this week's events in Fort Collins.

0: It's time for some Ram facts. 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Well, that's the CSU effect. 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
1: Hello and welcome back from the break. I'm Giorgio, bringing you life and events for this week in Fort Collins. Our first event is Summer Send-Off at Aggie Theater tonight at 8 p.m. This concert will feature the bands Clouser, Mogi, B2B Carnage, Milo, B2B Kanoa, 9ED, B2B Lucky Sigs, and AK Mixes. 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Foothills also offers live music and a welcoming atmosphere. People of all ages are invited to join. For our last event, the University Center for the Arts University Dance Theater is hosting a spring dance capstone concert titled To Be Seen on Friday and Saturday at 7:30 p.m. and Saturday at 2 p.m. CSU Schools of Music, Theater, and Dance present an evocative series of choreographed works created and performed by senior dance majors Claire Forden, Madison Hard, Kimberly Magora, and Michaela Orr. Through deeply personal movement and storytelling, these artists explore themes of connection, vulnerability, and identity, and the human desire to be seen and understood. This is a ticketed event. That will do it for Life at Events. We'll be back from the break with Robert Side's feature story.

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1: Good afternoon, Fort Collins. I'm Robert Sides, and you're listening to the Rocky Mountain Review on KCSU 90.5. The Colorado State University Debate Club invited Fort Collins Mayor Emily Francis to campus to discuss the use of traffic cameras in the city on Wednesday. The city of Fort Collins has used speeding cameras and red light cameras to enforce red light and speeding regulations since the passage of a state law expanding the use of traffic cameras in 2023. Currently, there are traffic cameras deployed at 6 intersections and 20 corridors in Fort Collins. The debate about the use of traffic cameras took place between Debate Club president and founder Ray Hernandez and Fort Collins Mayor Emily Francis. Hernandez took the position of being against the red light cameras, while Francis defended them throughout the debate. The debate started with opening statements from both Hernandez and Francis. Hernandez started by saying he is against red light cameras because he believes they place the burden of proof on the individual for motor crimes and that they impede drivers' privacy. Francis responded to Hernandez's opening statement, saying that the cameras make Fort Collins' roads safer and weighing the skepticism of the cameras against evidence that may show they work. Hernandez made a rebuttal to Francis's statement by claiming that there are more effective ways to get the same results the cameras have without risking government overreach. Roundabouts may be more effective at curbing reckless

0: use technology to help enforce our laws because we don't have enough money to pay more police officers to just give out tickets.
1: The latter half of the debate opened the discussion up to questions from the audience. Hernandez and Francis responded to audience questions about the cost of the traffic cameras, the validity of Francis's claims that the cameras reduce the traffic deaths, and the use of data that the traffic cameras collect. After the audience panel, Hernandez and Francis gave their closing statements. Hernandez said he trusts the city of Fort Collins more with their use of the cameras, but still has skepticism about them and similar technology.
2: I feel a little bit more at ease seeing that Fort Collins as a place is not using it in a predatory way, though that doesn't remove the overall caution that we should have as a society of what this can trend to and what it can mean generally.
1: Francis closed the debate by reiterating that the injuries and deaths the traffic cameras prevent make them worth their implementation.
0: We use at the city speed and red light cameras because we want to make our roads safer. Those 40 people who died and the nearly 400 people who had serious injuries and their lives will never be the same, in my mind, are worth having the cameras.
1: The debate was part of a series of guest debates the club holds. The guest series invites guests from around CSU and Fort Collins to argue a variety of topics. The club chose to debate Mayor Emily Francis due to the wide reach the issue of traffic cameras has.
3: Who's somebody that we all have in common? One of those people is Mayor Francis. One of her strategic goals was to have an event for the greater Fort Collins community. So in the interest of providing something of value to students and growing the club, she seemed like the correct choice.
1: Francis learned new perspectives from the debate and says she will take the students' feedback to guide city policy in the future.
0: I don't think there's a lot of forthcoming information about how data and information is being used. And in a world where information and data is rapidly changing, it's important to be transparent and upfront with the public.
1: Similar to Hernandez and Francis themselves, the audience members left with new perspectives on the issue of traffic cameras, such as CSU philosophy junior Sophia Hyman.
4: I personally have been affected by it. I know a lot of people have also been affected by it that I know. I also think it's important to know what's going on in our community regarding public safety as well as technology that's looking at us, I guess.
1: But for now, this has been Robert Sides with the Rocky Mountain Review on KCSU 90.5. Next up is Tyler with updates on Denver potentially set to host the 2028 Democratic National Convention.

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1: Hello and welcome back from the break. I'm Tyler Weatherwax, now for your national news report. The United States national debt has surpassed gross domestic product, or GDP, for the first time since World War II. In the U.S., public debt was marked at $31.27 trillion on March 31st. Meanwhile, the GDP was below it, marked at $31.22 trillion. The data comes from the Bureau of Economic Analysis. If the trend continues, it could break the record for the largest the national debt has been ahead of the GDP as well. That initial record came right after the end of World War II. The Wall Street Journal reported that the U.S. government spends $1.33 for every dollar collected as revenue right now. It is important to note, however, that during a brief period of time during the COVID-19 pandemic, there was a point where the debt surpassed the GDP, but that was short-lived and also due to a dramatic drop when the GDP crashed. Contributions for this story for now come from The Hill, AllSides, and CBS News. Finally, for national news, Denver, Colorado is one potential city that could be hosting the 2028 Democratic National Convention, or DNC for short. If the DNC comes to Denver, it could have major economic impacts on the city. Denver's Mayor Mike Johnston believes the boost could be as much as $500 million. He believes that due to both Republicans and Democrats in Denver have an interest in Denver being selected as the host city. Mayor Johnston put on scale of the event into perspective by comparing it to 4 Super Bowls in a row for 4 days in a row. Primetime television, large crowds, and housing.

are all impactful factors to the economic impact it could have on Denver. City and state leaders are now working to bring the convention to Denver. They claim Denver is more than capable to host it as the city already has transportation, event spaces, and proximity to a major airport with DIA. Such a major event does take a lot of money to put on, though. Democrats would need to raise between $75 and $90 million to make the event a reality in Denver. Denver has hosted the event before, but other cities like Atlanta, Chicago, Philadelphia, and Boston are all still in the running to host it as well. Contributions to this story come from CBS News. That's all for national news. Coming up after the break is Georgios with your CSU Sports Report. 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
1: Hello and welcome back from the break. I'm Georgios bringing you the sports report. CSU softball ended their season with a whimper on Wednesday, losing 1-10 versus Nevada in Reno in the play-in game of the Mountain West tournament. Due to the lopsided score, the game was ended in the fifth inning. With the elimination from the Mountain West tournament, CSU's season's over as they ended the season with an overall record of 23-28 with a conference record of 11-14. A letdown of a season for CSU as they hope to have a better season next season. CSU track are off this weekend as they prepare for the Mountain West Championships next week between May 14th and 16th. CSU hopes to have some representatives in the NCAA track championships with the preliminary round being held at Arkansas between 27th and the 30th of May. Now for the national sports news. In the NBA on Tuesday, Detroit beat Cleveland 111-101 and Oklahoma beat Los Angeles 108-90, with both Detroit and Oklahoma taking a 1-0 series lead. On Wednesday night, New York beat Philadelphia 108-102, with New York taking a 2-0 series lead. San Antonio beat Minnesota 133-95, tying the series at 1-1 as the series heads to Minnesota. The NBA playoffs continue tonight with Detroit hosting Cleveland at 5 p.m. and Oklahoma hosting Los Angeles at 7:30 p.m. Both games will be broadcasted on Prime Video. For other national sports news, in the NHL on Tuesday night, the Colorado Avalanche beat the Minnesota Wild 5-2, taking a 2-0 series lead. Nathan MacKinnon was the MVP for the Avs, scoring a goal and picking up two assists. The series will head to Minnesota with Game 3 on Saturday at 7 p.m. on TNT. On Wednesday night, Buffalo beat Montreal 4-2, taking a 1-0 series lead, and Anaheim beat Vegas 3-1, tying the series at 1-1 as the series heads to Anaheim. The NHL playoffs continue tonight with Philadelphia hosting Carolina at 6 p.m., with Carolina holding a 2-0 series lead. The game will be broadcasted on TNT. That will do it for the sports report. We'll be back after the break with the weather report.

0: Time for a RAM fact. 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The Colorado Department of Higher Education named the program one of the top initiatives in the state that is making a difference in helping students graduate. That's the CSU effect. This message is brought to you by the Colorado State University Department of External Affairs.
1: Hello, I'm Tyler Weatherwax with your Fort Collins weather report. Tonight before midnight, there is a 30% chance of rain in Fort Collins, along with a predicted low of 40 degrees. Winds will also be present, with gusts reaching up to 20 miles per hour. Tomorrow, Friday, will be mostly sunny with a high of close to 70 degrees. Friday night, we'll see some clouds with lows reaching close to 43 degrees. Saturday will be mostly sunny with a high of 78 degrees. There's a slight chance of rain and thunderstorms in the afternoon, but only at 20%. Wind speeds, however, are expected to increase from 12 miles per hour to 22 miles per hour in the afternoon. Saturday night, chances of rain and thunderstorms remain until 9 p.m., but still stay at that 20% mark. The low for Saturday night is predicted to reach around 42 degrees with breezy conditions. Sunday will be clear with an expected high in the mid-70s. Sunday night will remain clear with a low dipping down to 45 degrees. Monday, as students at CSU start finals week, the high is expected to reach near 89 degrees with clear skies. Monday night will be clear as well, with lows reaching close to 50 degrees. Finally, to wrap up the weather report, Tuesday's forecast is sunny and clear with a high of around 82 degrees. All updates for weather come from the National Weather Service. Finally, before we wrap up this episode of the Rocky Mountain Review, a quick announcement. This episode will be our last for the 2025-2026 school year. The Rocky Mountain Review will return in the fall semester on KCSU to bring you more news from your community. Another side note, this will be my final broadcast as your KCSU News Director. I just want to say thank you to everyone who has tuned in during my time as a host on this show. I've been a host of the Rocky Mountain Review for 3 years now, and I am very proud to announce that Georgios will be taking over as News Director here at KCSU. Robert Sides will be taking the role of Assistant News Director as well next year. To everyone who has helped me along the way to deliver the news here on KCSU, I thank you. It has been an honor to be your KCSU News Director for so long now, and I plan to stick around in the fall to do some extra reporting for the Rocky Mountain Review still.
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0: Hey, thank you so much for tuning in to No Cover. I'm your host, Andrew DeTiro, KCCU's local music director, and I'm here with Cactus Cat. Thank you all for being here.
1: Yeah, thanks for having us.
0: If y'all want to pass the mic around and introduce yourselves and what you play.
1: Yeah. I'm Aaron Barnell, and I play saxophone, baryon tenor, do some singing, and occasionally play electric ukulele.
0: Awesome.
2: I'm Stephen Garrison. I play the bass guitar.
3: I'm Amy Kiesling. I play alto and tenor saxophone, occasional vocals as well.
4: I'm Ian Maxwell. I play the snare drum, the bass drum, the tom-toms, two crash cymbals, a ride cymbal, and a weird stack. Oh, and a hi-hat.
5: Thank you.
6: I'm Kenz, and I sing.
7: I'm Gavin, and I play guitar.
0: Great. And if you could give us like a little history of Cactus Cat, how long have you been here? What have you been up to?
1: Yeah, so I started Cactus Cat in like late 2017, and it initially emerged as kind of a four-piece surf rock vibe. So there were no vocals, just saxophone, bass drums, guitar. And then Kins joined soon after, sang with us on a handful of songs, and the sound has just kind of constantly evolved. None of these members were in kind of the initial iteration of the band. And I'd say we went through kind of a hard reset during COVID when the entire world went through a hard reset. And that is when, see, Steven, you joined during COVID.
5: Deep COVID.
1: Yeah, it was like we were playing outside, and we would set up at like the lawn at the Lyric and just like stand across the field and point our amps at each other. Then Gavin and Ian joined that summer or somewhere shortly after. Yeah. Amy joined at some point, and we've been at some point short. Like, when was it? Like 21, 22? Okay. And then we've been in this iteration, I'd say it's been like 2 years, right? Like Gavin's been on and off, but
5: I've been back for like 2 years, 2.5 years.
1: Yeah, so it's been since then.
5: Since then, yeah.
1: Nice. And that is the long and the short of it.

0: You're all pretty prolific instrumentalists. What either projects are you involved in here, other than Cactus Cat, or what are you inspired by in Fort Collins?
1: Yeah, I'll start with the folks who are in other projects
0: Great.
1: because I'm just in Cactus
0: Fair
1: Cat.
0: enough.
2: I also play in Hand Turkey. We play in Fort Collins in Denver for the most part. Other various gigs that I pick up. I would say that locally, one of my biggest inspirations would be Frog Boat. They're homies. Great. Would recommend. Amy, you want to take it?
3: Sure. Yeah, I also play in Hand Turkey as well. There's always a killer group of bands playing in Fort Collins. It's always a fun, kind of surprising, exciting music scene. So come back to me and I'll give you my inspirations. I need time to think.
0: Real.
4: I play mostly Cactus Cat, and then I play with a group out of Austin, Texas called Nick Parr and the Selfless Lovers. It's a real like roots rock and roll, jamming, fun, high energy thing. And probably like most recently, I've been inspired by actually like the Koozies, which I think they're based out of Greeley, right?
5: Yeah.
4: Yeah. So.
6: The Koozies.
7: I'm mostly just in Cactus Cat, and I also have my own sort of songwriting thing that I do every once in a while.
5: It's very good.
7: And some bands that I'm inspired by in Fort Collins. Let's see, there are so many good ones. It's really hard to choose. Misty came to mind. Really dig in. And Alana's like solo stuff, Star Pass. I just saw her play the other night and it was dope. She's an awesome songwriter. I also love Frail Talk and Good Carver. They're all just really talented, fun noises.
6: Yeah.
8: So I'm mainly just in Cactus Cat, but I'm super inspired by obviously all the people here. Super talented musicians. Frog Boat's super sweet, and we've played with Misty a couple times, and they're super talented musicians as well.
1: Yeah, and then I didn't do my shout out to say bands that we have recently shared bills with that I just love the energy of. Flower, they come with just awesome stage presence and are a ton of fun. And Root Beer Richie, we did a show with. They're out of Denver, and they are just an absolute party. Really enjoyed their vibe on stage.
0: Real awesome. Yeah, one more thing. What's on the horizon for Cactus Cat? What's coming up?
1: So we are currently recording, I guess, our second album. Would we count our last one as an album? It was a six song. Yeah.
5: I think it's an album.
1: Album. Where does the EP album line in? So
5: Fabulous.
1: the we're currently working on a full-length Target 8 song album. We've done two of those completely, and are also releasing a single at some point in the near future of Little Black Dog, and we are very excited about that. And we're also just doing a ton of writing and wanting to play more shows along the Front Range, Fort Collins, Denver, hoping to get into the mountains at some point in the future, and that's what we got.
0: Well, thank you all so much for coming in for No Cover, and thank you so much for listening.

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1: 90.5 KCSU Fort Collins. What's up? It's me, DJ Lovebug, the host of The Hive. That, you know, it's supposed to happen every Thursday from 5 to 7 p.m., but this is the first one in like 2 months. Due to the fact that I am the assistant training director of about to not be anymore. Shout out DJ BMO for taking my over on that job, taking my role. But I, you know, it gets busy when you work here sometimes. And so I haven't been able to do my show very often, but I'm back for today. And next week I'll also have a shadow. And then I won't have a summer show just due to work constraints, but you know, that's how it is. But I will be around for Voyager 3's show and DJ Heartbeat and DJ Pacemaker's shows. So I'll be around. Today, though, if you're unfamiliar with The Hive, if you're like, who the heck is she? Why is she like, who? Why is she saying that she's not going to be here or is here? My show is all about all different types of alternative music, much like a lot of people's here. But I often pick a specific vibe, specific artist, specific thing, and focus on that. Normally this semester, I've done something that I've really enjoyed and want to keep doing, which is like pick an artist and then kind of talk about them and their genre. But today I was supposed to have a shadow. Things didn't work out that way. We're going to do it next week. Totally A-okay. But we're going to do something a little bit different. We're going to be talking about the color pink and pink in alternative music, which I've done before. I've never done pink, but I've done like purple and blue. I think I've done yellow before. And how this works is either I pick like the album cover and it has pink on it. The song reminds me of pink. Maybe the artist's name has pink or the song has the color pink in it. Just kind of like that. If you have any pink song recommendations, please text in to 970-538-5278. Again, that's 970-538-5278. And I'll hopefully be able to play one of your pink songs. I'll get into why I chose the color pink and all that in the next break. But for now, let's get you guys back into the music, where we're going to listen to Taking What's Not Yours by TV Girl, Can We Talk About the Past Instead by Pink Pirate, and I Must Apologize by Pink Pantherus. Catch you guys in the next one. Mwah!

navigate these jams. To all those things I left behind in girls' apartments and various domiciles over the years. Sometimes you gotta leave in a hurry, man, what can I say?

0: Man, I'm bored of a 2x4 right now, yo.
1: Man, if only we had something to do in Fort Collins and other nearby towns.
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1: Dude, let's go see a concert.
4: KCSU Fort Collins. What's up? It's me, DJ Lovebug, the host of The Hive. What you just heard, my beautiful hive, was Sweet to Dream by Jordana and TV Girl, a combined song. I Must Apologize by Pink Pantherist. Can We Talk About the Past Instead by Pink Pirate, and Taking What's Not Yours by TV Girl. So we had two back-to-back TV Girl songs, or, you know, back-to-back in a break aspect. And it's because today's theme, if you couldn't tell from the other artist's name, is the color pink. So we're talking about the color pink, which means it could be just like stories of it, musical artists that have pink in their name or song name, or their album cover has pink on it. If you have any pink things as well, stories, whatever, text into 970-538-5278, 970-538-5278, and you can tell me about your pink story, and I can read it out loud if you would like me to. But the reason why I played two different TV Girl songs is, one, because I really like them a lot. I had a whole show a couple months ago, actually, that was about TV Girl and their genre. But because the albums that the two songs I played, which again was Sweet to Dream and Taking What's Not Yours, Sweet to Dream coming from the album Summer's Over, and Who Really Cares is the album that Taking What's Not Yours is from, they both have the color pink. TV Girl really likes to do this thing where all of their albums are like people on it, but they're like colored. Like they're colored pink, or they're colored blue, or they're colored like orange, and so they're not like detailed. So in Summer's Over, you have the girl playing the harp and she's bright pink, and then a guy playing the lute and he's orange, and then the background's yellow. And then Who Really Cares is like the iconic, the girl's pink, the boy's blue. I think this has to do with like

0: girl. And so it's all about this like couple, the girl playing the harp and the guy playing the lute, and how they are dating, and then they have like, because they had a summer fling and then it ended. But yeah, they're great albums, both of them. I remember listening to Summer Is Over when it came out. I went to see them on tour after it came out, or around the time it came out. And then the Who Really Cares album, they played some songs when I saw them a second time, and because it was the French Exit album, like 6.5 year anniversary. But yeah, they're, I like the band a lot, and I think they really embody the color pink. I think this is because their albums often have the color. I think every single one of their albums might have the color pink in it, actually. But yeah, I just decided that was the first one we're going to give to you guys. Next up, we're probably just going to be talking about why I like the color pink, and the whole thing of like little girls hating the color pink to the pipeline of like then they liking it, then them liking it. Oh my gosh. So yeah, stay tuned for that. I know that's a conversation kind of like every tomboyish girl now, tomboyish woman now, like when she was younger, tomboyish, has experienced. So we're going to get into that. See you guys later. Mwah!
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0: 90.5 KCSU Fort Collins. What's up? It's me, DJ Lovebug, the host of The Hive, where you just heard So Sad by Varsity, Tower of Memories by Ivory, Blank by Failure, and Any Color You Like by Pink Floyd. One of those songs accidentally made it in there, which was the Failure song. No shame to that song. I was going to play it for a different theme, though, so you guys got a little treat. But today's theme is the color pink, and as promised from the last break, I'm going to talk about something that you've probably heard a million times, which is the whole like pipeline of girls not liking the color pink to it being like their favorite color ever, and like girls like that, that was me as my whole life. I really liked pink when I was like really young. I remember my favorite princess at the time, before Tangled came out, it was Sleeping Beauty, or Briar Rose, if you will, or Aurora. And the whole like scene where it's like pink, blue, I screamed and cried at the TV one time, the first time I watched it, because I wanted it to be pink so bad. And then, you know, I go to school, and not only is pink kind of frowned upon, but it's like seen as like the like weak girly color, and I did not like that. I hated that, actually. I was really upset when liking the color pink equaled like being a girl, which like I am proud to be a woman now, but at the time it like kind of felt like a weak thing. And in the early 2000s, at least 2010s, I don't know why, that's just what it felt like for me. And I've talked to a lot of women in my life about this, and they all kind of felt the same way. And so I was very tomboyish. I hated the color pink. I wore my brother's hand-me-downs because I thought it would like make me look cooler and look more strong and stuff. And then probably around late middle school, I finally had this like shift in my brain where I was like, who cares? And unfortunately for me, I thought this was like unique. It wasn't. A lot of women go through this, or a lot of girls. I'm an education major right now, and I'm like witnessing girls do this all the time in a middle school level, where it's like, yeah, they start talking about, yeah, you know, I liked Hello Kitty when I was younger and I kind of like her now, to like the whole room being pink. My guest room, I have two bedrooms at my apartment, and one of them is like pink threw up everywhere. It's actually insane. And it's weird because like my actual bedroom, like the one I sleep in, is all black. It has like some floral pillow sheets. Like, I love those. But it's really funny, like the aesthetics. And I think it has to do with like me being more comfortable in my femininity now. The color pink is often described as like feminine, youthful, love, motherly. So very like girl coded things, I would say. Not that a guy or anyone else can't like pink. It's just, that's how society puts it. Even though way back in the day, like way centuries back, pink was the boy's color and blue was the girl's color. But anyways, I don't know, maybe I like it now because I feel more comfortable in my gender identity, and like there's more camaraderie, you know what I'm trying to say, now for me than it was as a kid, maybe because I was like always friends with guys. But that's why I like the color pink now, and I also just think it's a cute color. I actually have pink makeup on right now, and my boyfriend can attest, and so can all my friends, that I was really happy when I put it on. Like, immediately, just like, all the sadness was gone from my heart and my brain. It was just immediate happiness. So, yeah, I hope you guys like those songs. Up next, we have four more songs for you guys. We are going to play Manta Rays by Chloe Morando, where the album cover is pink. Mitski's Pink in the Night, as you can imagine. Hard Times by Paramore, that is a pink album cover. And then Iris by the Goo Goo Dolls, which is also a pink album cover. I have two DJs staring at me in a crazy, horrifying way, and I'm so scared. I love doing a bit that no one understands except for me. All right, guys, I'll catch you guys after the break.
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